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1: 6436802. Yeah. Hello? 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Hello, good morning.
2: Good morning.
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2: I don't know, but
1: that's... Okay, start profiting here. 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
1: 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Pass. And then our person, Yanku Pofa, Mr. Yama, start profiting. 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We are Juma Ben. Okay. But I feel Bibia Bafem. What's your dance here? Brandy Bakudia was so good at Jumano. Ano pay brabe pay money perfume ni bi wate ebe boa wate bo edin Jesus impressa. I want to speak to you. Wo e se wutu kwa ko US bo edin Jesus impressa. Oh passport. O passport ne wo wonchen. Ba e wo wonchen wo fie. Okay, nyame aduma anopai fa passport ne bremi. What be bia me se metena se no? Pentecost Junction. Yes, number ya wa frɛ wo so ya me ne wo kasa wo studio yi. Wo be dru Pentecost Junction wa frɛ the same number. What it? Me kasa mbi a kyerɛ wo. Ebe shock you. Wo maami echi, wo maami fie. 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Obi hia bibia. Uwa what the man that's who he had the head in Sawa Saka.
3: I don't know.
1: Oh, the old boy, but didn't come on. Yaw. Nipa, you want a yawada near friend of yaw. Because the men who say, a radio connect to my yaw. Yaw be a close person to you, where you nipa tuntum, where you tinting a cra, where you nipa tuntum, or be a good person to you. What the unpaid by a bedding come, what it?
3: Yaw, you.
1: Yeah, we're US.
3: Yeah, no,
1: I'm not sure.
3: Not the real,
1: not the real, not the real, not the real, not the real, not the real, not the real, not the real, not the real, not the real, not the real, not the real, not the real, not the real, not the real, not the real, not the real, not the real, not the real, not the real, not the real, not the real, not the real, not the real, not the real, not the real, not the real, not the real, not the real, not the real, not the real, not the real, not the real, not the real, not the real, not the real, not the real, not the real, not the real, not the real, not the real, not the real, not the real, not the real, not the real, not the real, not the real, not the real, not the real, not the real, not the real, not the real, not the real, not the real, not the real, not the real, not the real, not the 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

0: 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Who buy me beer beer? No money, so I chero. Who has been busy? Beer beer, busy man.
1: Okay, you done.
0: Who has been busy? Beer beer, busy.
1: If I tell them, they know that.
0: Okay, what if beer beer? Make us here no pay.
1: If I tell them.
0: Eh, I was a blekuma Pentecost Junction. Who do Pentecost Junction? I know a friend number. Yeah, our friend was on our what?
1: Okay, you done.
0: Yeah, nasi. Nyangu punchira. Yeah, hello. Yeah, hello, good morning. Eh, I'm afraid I'm on Casadin. Who can say fin? Star prophet ne kasay. Who can say fin? Okay, then I'll person yanku pofa star prophet see ma. Oye juma ben. Oye mechanic. Ano pay brabe pay miracle powder ni before ko piti ejume mu. But edin Jesus 3 times. He, why ejuma mu bi? 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But Kaimun said, Oba Kaime said, me cast me to the world, you know, she said, Obey your contract to a bay mu, I'll be sissy cast a ma a bay. What it? 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
0: 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Yes, one and case would took one coco places are old farm for papa, ba, leather shoes. But engage there, what a engage there, what a but you can create me. When your baby, I if we wanna because me moon could I catch a sec a issue and then why be this one would be a visa relaxing. Metisan could not get to a soon and could not get to a soon in an account. And I mean, besides, one more old baby, I am be beside that. When you're almost baby, and you be beside that. You are asked the bonifacia, and I say, when you're general, the kind baby, what is here? And I say, because, baby, when you're aware and come in to say soon, what did I make an answer, sir? Or banning ya if you're not one country one and come in to say soon, what is here? It's like you are aware of it. And pay what to be a maintenance, no? Missing here for. Pepe, Uba Bedin Como, what is Como, Yanko Punsha? Other four also bet me a friend, Namano A024 6436802 Baby, I will be a and pay our Akosu Ablekuma Pentico Junction. Me say I was ablekuma pentico junction bra be dia dance ya bra na enwoma mbie ma na obe hunse nya me to me e wo ho ma be picky calls sa number ni 024643602.
2: Hello.
3: Hello.
2: Good morning.
3: Good morning.
2: Star prophet here.
3: Adia na wa na wo kasa no.
2: But adia be.
3: I'm going to go to the house.

what's an idea? I hear, sir. I'm say, ah, of course, or say, may I that? I'm say, ah, Papa, let me hear you more mudek. Petroleum company, you train a 7,800 a month, ye unity for 3 months, or to fear, sir. Do you be the crown wedding? And they rather buana, traffic bear 3 years, and they rather buana, you be a kind of when you are airport. Any fan with women or your German airport 1 year, 6 months, or Tifia Wako leaf. 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I didn't hear car battery be our airport and you don't know offer. Obi or Tifia Wako leaf, no, money's you beam. And all this are name one of Kunya gas company be. And also Mutri or say, or Honso Mutri and the car say 1,800. A friend say airport was just 3,600. Once abafom. Hans, your budget 1,800. Or so, a Becker company, no, any 1 month, 2 weeks in a company, the good, so be a coffee. Or Timmy can buy. I'm say, Cratchy. Cotobisin. Now, so for Bessie, I saw the day. Bessie doesn't cremophobia. Also, yeah, the new maybe I'm a man, mancophobia, better, and also, yeah, dear Manipa Hotono. Nessu Christo, what pronoun man you had a man go for? And that's already a way in Cremophobia, and already a way for there, and already a one for there, and also over there. Yes, so, you'll be an empire of Modi, and you'll be an affair of Baba Modi, and you'll be an acquaintance, and you'll be answer a fasting. Why, Huni, I'll be ya, ya, be bread, and to know, or be our best friend, but you'll be ya, or better. Your Tobison, or Cotobison, Rico Tobison, Bacon, so you're tossing up. Bakono on the year now, then the buy no, or no dear or Mamanoko tossing up, or no, the buy. I saw the man in your human media, but this snap on a bay. See a bechanumu, see a benny deo. I fend on my fifth woman, I hoya for no contombofono, and near Natronfono, eh, Nasana for dear, eh, Nan, you know me at the wallow. And you're snap on a de wallow and no obey a missus. Ah, and you're snap on a sofa, ya de wallow and conform my bay missus. Me say, my bump and sana sumpai. Fine say, come my wassi. A wana crutch in a cotton of pajanisa. A day I'll say, bear be a massy be whom me wale 11 years ni. Bear be a massy be whom me.

0: Hello.
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0: Grace and peace, my son. What to say?
1: Pacho nyanko pardo no ye.
0: And they a special Father's Day. We are where?
1: Pacho ai.
0: O qualify semi flower ja.
1: Ja, I said if you never ye, Papa, you can say
0: what you say. What to me, you are said here?
1: Debbie.
0: And the own count. And I don't garbage at least I was all but so who did you?
1: What you buy?
0: Would be a who did to attack yes and I'll catch and say to me, oh ma, what do you mean by that?
1: And
0: your man your own?
1: No, David.
0: And your man ain't in a womb one crown. At least send yes, you can't go on. At least father's love will be a honour. And yes, you can't go on. At least, oh, my man, attention. Oh, man, who's some of papa, no man, who's a woman, homo. At least, oh, no, my dim come all, can't some go. Oh, your cup father, yes, you can't go on. Sincadia, you'll be under whisker. But how you relate to Uncrano, send your name, Crano Tiano. Oh, but man, crying your father's love, who's some papa, penny.
1: So.
0: Unjabi be a woman, I'm in a son and crown and crown and my men in Tina. No, we don't do that. Show care. And yes, Cassem, scan it, yeah. I know your factor, but more now yet, love and crown being your fruit as a father's love. Some father's love and crown and ya, or when you pay no more call mammy who, or because I was sharing mammy or
1: sharing.
0: Intimacy, so, and they are Bramaya, dear Mosica, and be pay your bet. Mankwane Melch, Mankwane Huse, it is not intentional.
1: Okay.
0: Well, Mankwane Huse, yeah, on papa, no, they have father. And look at Kenneman Mankwane, Kabi Bitch and Kurano. So, Obanaban was the one who galley, the Oban will be the galinibi. But we, when you cross, Anna, it's like when it down, because we didn't even catch him and say, no, when he did. So did he. No, did he bear 3 times? No, you show one elbow pipe, Otto, dear. One, don't you?
1: Oh, Pastor, what did pipe water that?
0: Don't on pipe.
1: It was what it is.
0: Pure Tanya, the way I want to.
1: Pastor, I
0: mean, two, 3 years,
1: I said, I said,
0: I said,

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0: a brow frame in all in the realms of the spirit, and I'm who said the pan nine. 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
3: Oh, my wedding. My wedding.
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2: 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Thank you, Roger. Fa ma me be chema no pain.
3: Martin.
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4: Hello.
0: Grace and peace,
4: my Lord.
0: What's it grace and peace, my Lord?
4: My Lord, grace and peace.
0: What is it?
4: My Yamiado.
0: What baby are you shiano?
4: Purchase your son and so me ready when I meet you.
0: Yeah, qua shama, yeah fast Zenu car, yes with Zenu Family Hospital.
4: Ashama Zenu Hospital.
0: Zenu Family Hospital.
4: Zenu Family Hospital.
0: What's on Daya Okay?
4: Butcher Daddy.
0: Wana brother Ali.
4: Butcher Mia.
0: Wan ye ye bemi ya. Drumi wa sana bona yo crock on pe. Yoni Ali Abudu.
4: Mpocho.
0: Ntidu wabra buwa ye weniji hon?
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0: 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Men kasi mbi nchwa na men chwa oba?
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5: Pepe, pepe.
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5: Patron you.
0: And a happy Father's Day to you.
5: Thank you, same to you.
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2: temps
1: 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Il y a un Madame.
2: Yes.
1: Emma, we're home. Yes, she had no pair of shamas in Minubidin Como.
2: That's your matin.
1: Minubidin Como, why? And some of my women is to make canoe radio issue and send me PP.
2: That's your matin.
1: And no Pablo Betram and him secret in Incomo.
2: That's your
1: when you're directional.
2: That's your money.
1: Who do a shaman? What for Zenu car? Who should be sue a Zenu station? Who do a shaman? What for Zenu car? Who should be sue a Zenu station? Why?
2: Okay.
1: Zero station, bar stop. I just call this number.
2: Okay.
1: Azidiki and do katu raba mazudikika. Mesho weni mano peya.
2: That's all, Mati.
1: Waji miyedi.
2: That's all, Mati.
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3: mone
1: o ka sa friend
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1: wo teshi haya
3: me pa chai
1: wonim asaman
3: ah mama o ba ze two times.
1: What about I swallowed them with two times? How was Shaman?
3: My patron.
1: Ate.
3: Oh, my wife, no, by a very, very, two, 2 months.
1: 2 months?
3: My patron.
1: There's a problem.
3: Oh, my wife, I'm not sure. I'm not sure. I'm not sure. I'm not sure. I'm
1: not sure. I'm not sure. I'm
3: not sure. I'm not sure.
1: Ama, yes, yes, yes. What's hospital yesterday?
3: I'm say Fabro nursing now. What you have in here? No I can see. Just say, oh, we're pretty. No.
1: Me pacho. Oh, walu wabani face any.
3: Me pacho. Three years. Pepe.
1: Wow, walu wabani 3 years. Wabani wo. Ana mumie no. Moko hospital. Doctor say, I have fibroid. And they see wabana what you have.
3: Me pacho. Sanity. Pepe.
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1: 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Now one in Yami, Fanny Branny and Protecting, on one fan, home fan, bye.
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0: 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Your family Lord Agabus, your quite solid them. Number of Fremia will be yammy at 0244 072 and a 006. What did you cost me now? 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And then, now, ba, ubin yam 101. Me no better, I said, Yabrabo Munkomo. Genom Bano Namenko 0244 072 006. 0244 072 006. 0244 072 006. 0244 072 006. 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
2: 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Mais je vais te faire. Mais je vais te faire. Mais je vais te faire. Mais je vais te faire. Mais je vais te faire. Mais je vais te faire. Mais je vais te faire. Mais je vais te faire. Mais je vais te faire. Mais je vais te faire. Mais je vais te faire. Mais je vais te faire. Mais je And our friend will be your interview and send what the phone number me.
1: Petrol
2: TV. We'll be off air. I'll be on the
1: Petrol TV.
2: Shme show any man to pay.
1: Petrol.
2: Me pay. Abusia and lay a question that we did at the prophet and Esquire Kukese. I swallowed the Excel Chapel International. Mr. and no question that Yame and Yetuma was solid than BM or Ghana. And the baby Bakupe and then Yame Yetuma. I shall my zin, I swallowed a friend Excel Chapel International. And the one in Yamidina Kunya question was here and there, a ho and way Yetuma. Two quantum and Babia, the Pacho Wasama. Bebia who could be a patro. Frau Sophie Pay, catcher, he said, when Yan and Tia said, Ne, Yami Yajmo, Bebia, Baby Bakopen and Yami Yajma. I shine my zin, Prophet Agabus National, Excel Chapel International. The patro catcher was soft penny. Says off my information be, Yanansu of Radio So, said Ne, Yami Yajmo, Bebia, Baby Bakopen, and then Yami Yajma. I shine my. Zenu, Tibacho, who dallas so partially dear, any Ashama and Aoba, and Yashama, the other, the Pato to Adrian, and then Yamin Yetuba, baby. Hello,
1: yeah.
2: Fantastic morning. Pato Casafin,
1: the Casafin, Pato.
2: Messia, and then Yamin, one Yetuba, baby, and Hina, where you're money.
1: A Yetuba, Zenu.
2: Better, Zenu, Excel Chapel International.
1: Yes.
2: I hope and then you may get to my honor and you may not kunya be seen there. Asem SC.
1: Eleven and a year.
2: You know me catch it all.
1: In the one year.
2: Nankau coin. And if I put it right. And if I pan a card when each. Antoni.
1: Yes, sir.
2: Missy be home.
1: Okay.
2: Yame Frau.
1: Okay.
2: Missy Yame Yade. And the memoir, Jimmy Eddie, the one to me, the same one with them.
1: True.
2: I wanna get demonstrating your power. And Casamere, I look at it, we demonstrate it, we prove it. They are waiting to read you, say, oh, Bassa, now Babby Huno. Better for Hammett, Debbie. Yami, or Kanwaka. Make sure when man will pay. What's the end of pain? A hint and a mere man.
1: A summer, really.
2: That's it. Ghana for Marty. What's the end, Yami? Or yet, Juma was summer, Zin, and then Yami Yajmo, baby. Hello. 0244-072-006. Hello.
5: Hello.
2: Good morning.
5: Morning, Odifo.
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2: 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Any what direction no?
5: O di so la ba o da wa sha ma ze.
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5: Oh, this one, I'm sure.
6: Medassi.
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5: I'm not sure.
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5: di
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5: mate
2: Onye yambo ohuban.
5: Mate.
2: Ya mbo mfada yesu ni agro.
5: Mate.
2: Yesu mate.
5: Mate.
2: So da yesu wo akaw.
5: Akaw.
6: Ba e ban ayaresa.
2: Ona aja wi ya wada dem krimas abaya ti se okuta crutches.
6: Onno sayare a oma wedu se no.
2: E si bio.
6: Wanya
5: mate.
2: Samra na wudi adwa no tumi bie no we betuma ba wonche won so da ye boni bio. Ano pe fa ho betre me yem protect ho.
6: Wenye fra.
2: Me da se.
6: Wase
2: ne nan aye ne ya.
6: Jesus Christ. Untimi
2: nante untimi tia so for the past 3 months. Untimi nko adwuma.
6: Chapter 6, the verse 7.
2: O Nyankopon afare so.
6: The verse 7.
2: What to? So what status to wey ma kwantre no?
6: Prophet.
2: O da wa.
6: Jesus came down with them.
2: Da yesumu ohun sa se. O wa kan.
6: With a great crowd of his disciples,
2: and a vast people of all Judea and
6: Jerusalem, and the sea coast of
2: Tyre
6: and Sidon, who came to listen to him and to be cured of their
2: disease,
6: they came to listen to Jesus.
2: Because
6: o nyame fie se bra na betie nyame asema e di ayaresa be ma o obu o wa ware ba o emotional sickness
2: o ho mabo o chika che so ka prekwa uni bi
6: ara pe betie nyame asema e di healing e di revival e be ma o
2: ani pa e ye adwuma so benya faso no aba bra ba ko ne ni wo de wa bra ba wo bunya wa chia na wo ko
6: even those who were destroyed and troubled with unclean spirits they were all being even those who were
5: disturbed
6: and troubled with unclean spirit, they were all being healed. For healing power was all the while going forth from him and curing them.
2: I see.
6: Praise God. And curing all of them.
2: Sure
6: saving them from severe illness or calamity.
2: Hello.
6: Hallelujah.
2: 0244-072-006. Abusia.
6: And you'll be on a yes to
2: Upon MV.
6: But you may have
2: a car 7 minutes.
6: Or two and a more question.
2: I'm upon. My bed. A bus 6 pepper. I'm sorry if you
6: are.
2: Hello.
6: You'll be on a yan healing.
2: Yes.
6: Receiving in their spirit.
2: Morning.
6: The master healer.
2: Oh, God, yes, yeah. What to be beyond the
6: world? I'm in your mind, sir.
2: You were shy, my zin. Why?
6: On your mind, sir. Come on, sir.
2: Brantem, why?
6: If only you need healing, that situation will be healed.
2: I'm in calm.
6: This morning, if you desire healing, you shall be healed. You need healing in your finances.
2: Obi owa,
6: I will see Kasemu. The real see Kasemu call
7: from January.
8: 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Nothing in Kappa.
9: Odinfo Agabus. I am Rebrem Odinfo and Yankopaman in 2 million. What here? What the air you soon? Odinfo Rebrem Obura Susumo, Aisa Samboy and Nome. If a month was not in Kappa.
10: Hey, I'm Sister Eddie for Mubangu. 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Yes. 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For Mammy, where Jimmy Papa.
9: Sabrina, I was here so for no, a be a

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1: And as a war power, promise and fill. And as a way, some more court. Yanis will be with D4 Agabus at Chief Pine.
0: And if you were D4 Agabus, I was 0249
1: Agabus
0: 869
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0: Odi for Agabus, no what's an income?
1: Oh, Agabus, Agabus, Agabus, Martin and Kappa. 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Odi for Rebrem, Opera Susumu, Aisasa, Wayan Nome, and for Manfos, Martin and Kappa.
0: I'm a di for Mugabu, Messi Messi, and so forth, where she is yet. No, for the Fogabu, for Mammy, where Jimmy Papa.
1: Oh, Nasa Babu Naka was here for no ABA and Paca for ABA. Maybe for more to me, dear, and I have so much idea. What do you think?

0: swing young for Sobia, while Tom Ayento, why did be down so? One run upon you, run your name, Ninano, called D for Agabus, and one just in Simu. No more can channel one toll. And see, or D for Agabus say, 1 10 times it's a war. Wow, what I was in the Hebasa, no, maybe down so. And I said, wow, Tom Ayento, Felina, Bra, no just in Simu, and more country.
1: And I said, wow, power, promise and fear. And I said, when you have some more court, you nearly so be who D for Agabus and she point.
0: And if you were D for Agabus, I was 0249
1: Agabus
0: 869
1: Agabus
0: 499
1: Agabus.

0: right, when I come on, just for a shroud, in so tell it to a radio station, and Yamedia DJ, Befa and no, it was a radio station in Yamedia, and not my J. Eddie Abosso, meeting at the Reverend Prophet and Esquecu Cassie, a solenop, a ye exe chapel international. Excel Chapel International. Yo Ashaiman Zenu. Ashaiman Zenu. Oba, maybe be Echel Wadjuna no affair number. And then, aye Sunday. And then, aye Sunday. Me patro o fremia. Unsabe kamister. Number nini. Je, me ko DJ Nisa me tamason. 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Enyame dia. 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Me swale. Ama program et wasro. Ome timi edia ba. Number no. Aye 02 04 07 2 06 02 04 07 2 06 02 04 07 2 06 02 04 07 2 06 02 04 07 2 06 02 04 07 2 06 02 04 07 2 06 02 04 07 2 06 02 04 07 2 06 02 04 07 2 06 02 04 07 2 06 02 04 07 2 06 02 04 07 2 06 02 04 07 2 06 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much long. Nakupon Shane Sunday, me chan was sorry them. Macatron, say ene, Nami Yajuma, baby, baby Bakupe, and then Nami Yajuma, a shaman senu. My crown and chum, and Numisia, would tell me, bye bye.
1: I want them on that. So what's in the Kadia and your penetra? What are you, Juma Brennan's William Fasubia? What are you to why did you down swap? One non opinion, one million, Ninano, or Tifo Agabus in general, just in Simu. No more question, no one told. And so Tifo Agabus say, one ten times to the war, what would that also have a Sabasa? One no maybe down so. And answer, what are you to know? Penina, Bran, or just in Simu, and more crunch. And
2: answer, what will power promise and film? And answer, when you have some more court, Yanis of the old Tifo. Agabus at Chipwine.
1: Ain't it for with you for Agabus? Oh, 0249.
2: Agabus.
1: 869.
2: Agabus.
1: 499.
2: 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And our face 0240.
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1: 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OD for
3: baby. Thank you. God bless you. Mama, no mama, yes, and I know two and a mona by Rebecca Sato, so not Abem. And no mama, yes, men cow line. But to an amount of I'm speaking like oral. I'm

0: And when Yamka or so soon in Yanko Pono, and Tuntum Ka or so soon in Yanko Pono, I am a pioneer bamboyan and shasso pa. I'm a pebby at Yasum Jimboko. You might do form and sooner go goo, or the young quan at a young beam with yam, and I'm a pair at him in can. Yes, when Yanko pass some and I a debro and a pay. It was so we see a seal home. Now I crowd off a pen or book. Prophet Prince Emmanuel Marcel, Prophet Prince Emmanuel Marcel, that's in the Global Impact Prayer Network, online, Empire Bonquan, Ayabo, so for Penny, no pay, the Yanko Pass and Papa, the Brain. 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Of a penny, yeah. When Yakupa was that one, so when Yakupa didn't 2 minutes in a same person, I know. So find Chia Cram from Uchidian Yankupon, no dear, Nedia, no say and Chia Cram and Yankupon. Bois, your software, Yakupon was that what darling, no. Or Cassanes and Chenisi, one pie and I are said to two, it can not pay a crado. I am cause of a penny. Papa, good morning.
1: Good morning, Minya Bema.
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0: Mm-hmm.
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1: information
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1: Communication technology. 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
1: Basa safo radika huwa. 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I feel like blessing somebody
0: my
1: this
0: God.
1: Morning. I feel like blessing you. Baby, I will be an uncle punishment anyway.
0: Amen.
1: Me say, Tokro Bia, I was there. She said, I'm not going to show you address. Say, I'm out GPS. It's a global positioning system. See, I'm fan one, mawa. Global positioning system. Make us a ribinam your crobiso. Now, me come out for being chess off for being chess. Near Tikamo. On so and so, 10 right. On so and so, 10 left. Now, one goes at Nani, I said, Madina Bridges. So, Kabia Quako, oh no, it's a GPS. GPS, let out, and I didn't go far. Footbridge. So,
0: my God.
1: And Crofobia on one. GPS now, Homodinamo. Ababa, I say, and not proper GPS.
0: Okay.
1: So, GPS. enti baby o san koko funny fa no na akonto na fa banku
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1: be a wood dana make us be a one so diapa,
0: my God,
1: you would be on my so diapo, and so diana, I said them, and get on a deity, and get on the end of what you were here. Obeso diana in Nigeria, obeso only animal farm.
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1: Na esirano.
0: My God.
1: I feel like blessing you.
0: Okay.
1: See, I came to bless your life.
0: Amen.
1: I came to impact your life.
0: Amen.
1: I want you to listen to the word of God.
0: Jesus.
1: We've had presidents,
0: okay,
1: we've had politicians, we've had kings, we've had people. But see, they cannot deliver to the optimum because they are limited. They are human beings.
0: Okay.
1: Weakness. But because of human limitation.
0: My God.
1: And then mama me kasa for economics wo. Ma me kasa am for mathematics. Ma me kasa am for figures. Ma me kasa am for data.
0: Yes,
1: because the data can deceive you.
0: Yes. It's
1: my
0: true.
1: Goodness.
0: It's true.
1: Me ba be kasa samwa. E fro trade am pon yan coupon.
0: Wo
1: bo so ni asase. Todo for yedi na team.
0: Jesus.
1: Me se dia nyame ehira no no.
0: Na we hira no.
1: Dia radio ehira no no.
0: Na we hira no.
1: Dia wo suru ehira no no.
0: My God. Na we hira no.
1: Me pa ehira ma.
0: Amen.
1: Me pa ye dia ma.
0: Amen.
1: Me pa
0: Amen.
1: Amen. As I'm speaking under the power of the Holy Ghost, healings are taking place.
0: Yes,
1: I feel the power of God.
0: Amen.
1: Touching your life.
0: Amen.
1: Bringing healing to you.
0: Amen.
1: In the name of Jesus.
0: Amen.
1: Luke chapter 5.
0: God bless you.
1: Marco Shakaba. Luke chapter 5.
0: Luke chapter 5.
1: Luke chapter 5.
0: Okay.
1: And said it came to pass that as the people pressed upon him, Jesus, you know, to hear the word of God.
0: Okay.
1: And then he in the person saying, "Uncle Pastor,
0: my God,
1: me odifo." And so I my say, "We must submit our debt." And the encounter me as I know an Indian.
0: My God.
1: Come share no. And come share your man can send you.
0: Okay.
1: Me say, "Uncle, me odifo." Then says, "I assume the head the
0: pap."
1: Then say, "Odifo, what did you see?" And so the pressure turned so sad. No, so can be bit so. No, what your fam?
0: My God.
1: What can be your num?
0: My God.
1: And I don't pay you no some near come. Bible said the people press to hear the word of God.
0: Okay.
1: What effort are we making to get connected to the word? Once you are hooked onto the word, the devil cannot have access to your life. Once you are hooked onto his power, the devil cannot frustrate your life. Now, Bible say they pressed on to hear the word of God, and he stood by the lake of Gennesaret and saw two ships. You can call it canoes.
0: Okay.
1: Ships standing by the lake.
0: Okay.
1: And kudwo mienu. Sadan siye beba. Onyankupo ono. Odeni wedi mani use. Ono na edi ima. Sine beba there will be a witness say adan siye.
0: Okay.
1: You see, nyankupo on ya diya. Odi adan siye kahu. In fact, scientifically, recently, oma timiye use ye DNA structure no. DNA structure. Ka DNA.
0: Okay.
1: Adi ema uye wo.
0: Okay.
1: What ma say? O DNA structure no. Oma use. Any Hebrew words be letters no.
0: Okay.
1: Eye pe. Enti ye mu shishwe mua kuhu se. Womu stati shwe sa letters no. Eki kam. I am God. He left a signature in us.
0: Okay. Powerful. God bless you, prophet. Powerful.
1: Makasaya.
0: God bless you.
1: Not your so I don't see a baba. There is a witness.
0: Okay.
1: It doesn't just come.
0: Okay.
1: Say nyabi ya dia. Or the baby to what say way me na me yeah.
0: Okay. Okay. Okay.
1: And you see, there were two ships in Kudwom. Which was Simon's, and he entered into us. So he saw two ships standing by, but the fishermen were gone out of them and were washing their nets. the fishermen were gone out. And could one I am the choir, Jumano? No, my free mo. Your story may not begin the way people think it must begin.
0: Okay. Okay.
1: My story might not begin the way people thought. Mm. You see, the thoughts of men cannot have the power enough to shape us into our destiny.
0: Okay. Okay.
1: Eh yenyame to me and it me ti say e si say e dachi.
0: My God.
1: What am I saying? And only si say e destiny. Ni pada se ni adwin there. Some people obi onum a it's a football boy. Your players be omusha asie. No obi anim some be ni park asie. But you know things didn't happen. You know people thought they will become great.
0: Okay. Okay.
1: We don't live at the thought of people.
0: Okay.
1: Me say you are bigger than the thoughts of people.
0: Okay. God bless you, daddy.
1: Now Bible say and crofu me no na omo wo san kodo no na omo jan kodo na to nchen because master oya na so ho odi ntimi a wo kopem a wapem
0: that's true and there no crofu
1: master wapem a ye wo so wapem
0: sir
1: wo pem na so ka so wo pem akwa wo bewu
0: and there no crofu
1: that's the truth says wo ho odi na asan ade na asan na de ye wo se crofu tu mrika wo makwa ka ka medu bebi ombe no mate ahwe a ho odi na asan energy na dissipated I mean they are done with it
0: my God
1: abrabo no timi wo kwa na do akohwe wo ho se panyan waka masa waka waka
0: waka
1: wo yam waka and no pain na mi wa bro
0: amen
1: baby a wako pim biara ade biara wako pim so
0: Jesus
1: they say ni ese wo kwan
0: my God
1: baby a what it was wako dru baby a 190 ako
0: Jesus
1: no akase baby a medu die enya de meti we biem no me say baby a kwan na no
0: ah
1: na me ka tro
0: my God
1: se no we sira what
0: sira no Nyakopon be bokon ya.
1: Wako ako pim.
0: My God.
1: Wajuma pim.
0: Jesus.
1: Wako ba pim.
0: Jesus.
1: Awaria na pim.
0: Yes, Lord.
1: Apentu sam na pim.
0: My God.
1: Bibia obi a pim.
0: Ah.
1: Awonu so pim.
0: Jesus.
1: Ekwadayi ma. Sika ma. Uso mwana jasay. Besu di taria na wai.
0: My God.
1: Kuchitira na asani.
0: Jesus.
1: Wako ako pim.
0: My God.
1: Oh, so kabaya.
0: Ah.
1: Your story will not end, baby. Awako pim.
0: Okay.
1: A professor.
0: Okay.
1: Can I professor?
0: Yes, sir.
1: I say I professor.
0: I professor.
1: Your story will not end, baby. Awako pim.
0: My God.
1: Your story will not end, baby. Your story will not end, baby. Before you see him, your story will not end, baby. A diamond, you call
0: Jesus.
1: Your story will not end, baby. A bakosa me dewa busum do kosi him. Me say your story will not end,
0: yes,
1: baby. Bia, who could do ya?
0: My God,
1: who can say my breath?
0: Jesus,
1: your story will not end.
0: Amen.
1: And none of pain. Me say there is a new hope.
0: Jesus,
1: there is a revival.
0: Yes, Lord.
1: A radi kasachira me. Ose kasachira me man.
0: My God,
1: come on my toba. Omo omo buare, omo omo tiare, omo kasi ya bread, eni wodi biom, ena no pay,
0: biwu
1: se nakupa ngosra, eradi tumi, bora umu, sa business lo, it will come back, sa contract lo, ube nya, sa yari sano, mesu ube nya, awo Yesu de,
0: receive it,
1: receive it,
0: receive
1: it,
0: receive
1: it, sa yari mpaso, wo mpaso, ya kacha se ube u, ya se o time se ube u, I came to tell you, baby a doctor for the
0: Jesus, sir. God bless you, prophet. God bless you.
1: Missy, baby, a doctor for. And you are quite copim. Now, you're my cat. Now, sir. Baby, are you do there? Medically, it is not possible.
0: Okay.
1: I tell you, sir, that is where God is beginning your story.
0: My God. Powerful. Powerful.
1: Missy, baby, who could do here? Now, you catch us, I am sorry. Ejumano, I am sorry. I can't take you. Baby, who could do here? You catch us, I am sorry.
0: My God.
1: Your company cannot be given this contract.
0: Jesus, sir.
1: Baby, who could ya? What didn't crack? I got to hope. I catch you, sir. I am sorry.
0: My God.
1: I am here to tell you.
0: Okay.
1: God is about to reverse it.
0: Amen.
1: I said the spirit of God is about to reverse
0: Amen.
1: It. In the name of Jesus.
0: Amen.
1: Baby, I woke up.
0: Jesus,
1: and
0: God bless you, prophet.
1: There is no way that God cannot make.
0: My God.
1: I came to tell you, rise up again.
0: Amen.
1: I said, rise up again. Gather yourself again.
0: Amen.
1: As I'm speaking now, I feel the power of God hitting people everywhere.
0: Yes, Lord.
1: Dia won't mean ya. Eradi to me ti.
0: Mesi
1: sawo da yare mpaso. Sore na nante. Sore na nante. Sore na nante. Sore na nante. Ya dumi yare. Malaria. Ya dumi. Awo Yesu di. Viral infection. Bacterial infection. Fungal infection. In the name of Jesus.
0: Amen.
1: Awo Yesu di mo. Kidney problems are getting healed.
0: Amen. Amen.
1: Lungs problems are getting healed.
0: Amen.
1: Amen. Liver problems are getting
2: healed. Amen.
1: Blood cancers are getting
2: healed. Amen.
1: As I've already told me,
2: Jesus.
1: I see the power of God,
2: yes, Lord,
1: moving among the people of God, healing them everywhere.
2: Yes,
1: receive it now.
2: Amen.
1: Receive it now.
2: Receive it.
1: By the power of the Holy Ghost. Amen. Jesus.
2: Okay.
1: Okay.
2: Okay. Okay.
1: God backs his words with action.
2: Okay. Powerful.
1: He doesn't back.
2: Okay.
1: They say, be very careful. Hey,
2: Papa.
1: They say, my
2: God.
1: My God. Pray, pa na kamato.
2: God.
1: Bisi eti misha obosa. Obu aduma na suria.
2: God.
1: Oh. Basa radikasa.
2: Jesus.
1: He backs his word.
2: Yes, Lord.
1: With action.
2: My God. Powerful.
1: Wunye ntiye ye ntiye. Jese enye nto wasum.
2: Sa.
1: Enu na mabe katro.
2: Huh?
1: What is want?
2: Sa.
1: What it is want?
2: My God.
1: Kose kufobi omu tis omu nti.
2: Aye.
1: Asemle ngurani
2: mu. Wanti niye.
1: Wanti niye.
2: Sa.
1: E jese asemle beboru ne sa koye.
2: My God.
1: Jese ebe fa ninche.
2: Okay.
1: Se fa ninche.
2: Mm-hmm. Powerful. God bless you, prophet. God bless you.
1: Now Bible say sad situation no mono. No Peter. Wakwa ko pim.
2: Okay. No akwa pim.
1: Wakwa pim.
2: Wa pim.
1: Pim. Wa pim.
2: Wa pim.
1: Hey.
2: Ah.
1: Me say me kai mbre bia sister because I ready me man yankopon 6 months. Wa nya biblia me jani som.
2: My God.
1: Na me tu kwa ko be na me ba na me kwa sorry. Na me se me to drink ewo baabi
2: okay.
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2: My God.
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2: My God.
1: Chese wa ma na me 6 months ebi sister no ma na me 6 months o wo de wa hwe bi na 3 months roma nyango
2: sa
1: nyagidi me se baby a wa copy
2: my God
1: a ho nya wo end
2: the
1: I bless you.
2: Yes, Lord.
1: After today the power of God is coming upon you.
2: Amen. Amen.
1: Amen. I'm going to tell you, brother Angel.
2: Mm-hmm.
1: He said, Radia day.
2: Oh.
1: He said, come to Angel and preach.
2: Okay.
1: I'm telling you.
2: Okay.
1: And I came here based on Nyame assignment our demand for people.
2: My God.
1: Catch him now for the Yankopon, say, brother Angel.
2: Wow.
1: Now, your other place, I'm going to say, brother Angel.
2: Powerful.
1: Na me mi dinya mi echipa.
2: Okay.
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2: Okay.
1: Erade se kofa kwan we.
2: Mhm.
1: Me ko sa mi ko du ya. 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
2: Aye home.
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2: Powerful.
1: Aya. Erade no no.
2: Oh,
1: when come me flower catcher say mint me man na
2: hey there be
1: I'm telling you
2: NC. My God.
1: I come in friend me say me friend me near than the catcher say mint me man because they are deny you know eh me nyanu man na metu anointing to disappear so me nyanya
2: my God
1: so the Elijah there come here so me nyanu
2: there be nyanu ro okay kako ho
1: baby na kwani no
2: Jesus
1: already catcher say kofa ho I feel that me do a cram on myself 15 minutes with him, so I'm going to bet me a call.
2: Okay.
1: I feel me see me book him. I feel I so cram a cry the act.
2: Ask him.
1: Yeah. Baby, I'm crying in
2: my God.
1: And then me say, I'm going to say that I'm going to feed me phone anyway.
2: Aye, aye,
1: aye. Because for someone I'm going to preach. Yes. Yes. Yes. Yes. Yes. Yes. Yes. Yes. Yes. Yes. Yes. Yes. Yes. Yes. Yes. Yes. Yes. Yes. Yes. Yes. Yes. Yes. Yes. Yes. I was giving up.
2: Okay.
1: But see, say Namika Sobeya.
2: Ah, my God.
1: Na Peter Kopim.
2: No, a Pim.
1: Wa Pim.
2: Wa Pim.
1: Brother Ifan Wa Pim.
2: Jesus, sir.
1: Sister Ifan Wa Pim.
2: Jesus, sir.
1: Mama Ifan Wa Pim.
2: Jesus, sir.
1: Daddy Ifan Wa Pim.
2: Jesus, sir.
1: And Namika Jamsa Minka Samfa Wari, who may send for phone crying. Then Crawford Bemu Bua Wari. Brothers, sisters, all person would jaya reconsider your decision.
2: Okay.
1: Papa, so all person would jaya reconsider your decision. Why? Now, come on, dear, so my name is Menene Kasa.
2: Okay.
1: That's all person. Why what you say? What copim? Now miss will be a quiet.
2: Amen.
1: What?
2: Amen.
1: Somebody a copima. I said there is a way coming.
2: Okay.
1: Be a quiet.
2: Okay.
1: I prophesy.
2: Jesus.
1: I declare upon you.
2: Yes, Lord.
1: Baby, I walk up him.
2: My God.
1: I will yes to them.
2: Amen.
1: I ready be a quiet.
2: Amen.
1: I ready be a quiet.
2: Amen.
1: I will yes to them.
2: Amen.
1: You be dear dancing.
2: Ah.
1: I dance in them real.
2: My God.
1: Ah, we did not so bad.
2: Maso.
1: And Kuala Nancy.
2: Jesus.
1: I went to Nancy.
2: Jesus.
1: Ajuma Nancy.
2: Jesus. Jesus.
1: And bro, we are Jumadi. I said, we are Jumadi. So now we are. Messiah, dance in the name of Jesus.
2: Amen.
1: I declare over
2: Jesus,
1: you. Receive the power of God.
2: Receive it.
1: Receive the power of God.
2: Receive it.
1: Receive the power of God.
2: Receive it.
1: Baby, I want to
2: pray. Jesus. Yes, Lord.
1: Ose mensere me.
2: Mensere
1: me. Se me shi asia. Me wani da suwa bi ohoro. Me pimo ye.
2: My God.
1: Naso baby, me pimo ye.
2: Jesus, sir.
1: Hey, baby, I would just say, Nipa, every year, no, no, but now so radi trace. Baby, I would just say, me, me, we, no, and you're no, assassin.
2: My God, my God. God bless you, prophet. Bro, that, my
1: saka.
2: God.
1: My I can't can hear it, my dear baby.
2: Okay,
1: but person would tell me. And he entered into one of the ships.
2: Okay,
1: I dear Bakwa, as his son, Bibia, and in the presence of God.
2: Okay, okay.
1: Oh,
2: okay.
1: You're born pie, and so you're showing your coupon in the presence.
2: Mpa, sa.
1: A Christ first, who's the one among Christian? Who's the way Christian? And I'll cross them, no difference. Just a near my uncle, for she said, and I'm quite and I've been a dear day.
2: I had a class at them.
1: And also, I pass on our principal, so I'll preach. I just hear him, sir.
2: My God,
1: I'll hear him. Now, come back to the pastor, be out of sentiment. Anointing, anointing, anointing, anointing for
2: sir.
1: Mercy, Lord.
2: Amen.
1: Hey, and uncle, pump present.
2: My God.
1: Oh, sometimes what me do, baby. Obishawa on dream dia nyentia or show sir.
2: Okay.
1: But there's something about you.
2: My God.
1: Mekase mbibinamina krobisu. La me kwa koto atade.
2: Okay.
1: Na mami no honum krofo free Ghana pabeto no yema honum. To show me din no se. Why from sim from Ghana?
2: Mm-hmm.
1: O se from Kumase or Accra? Na omukasa no.
2: Aye.
1: I'm from Accra.
2: Mm-hmm.
1: O se, I've seen Ghanaians and seen people. I don't know what is it about you.
2: My God.
1: Mina bema o mami contract be awu.
2: Wow.
1: I'm telling you.
2: Powerful.
1: I'm telling you.
2: Powerful.
1: Me and a man so muy. Tie. Tie me patch on say. Senya me musa wo so a. Obit me hu no aye o papa bi.
2: Eh no cre.
1: Papa bi na wo mfata
2: ko aye. Undeserved.
1: Undeserved no dey
2: hide. Sir, dey am.
1: Pa. I can make a cre bi.
2: Okay.
1: No him. Bible say na urade Jesus Christ without permission. Obo ramu.
2: My God.
1: Se wo mbra so a. Kabo kabo no enye no ne de beba.
2: Okay.
1: Sa wo mbreso a enye wo seed mpo na de beba.
2: My God.
1: Sa wo mbreso so be ware a enye wo ho afa o.
2: Jesus.
1: Sa wo mbreso so be ware a. Oh. Be ya bema no bia wo beba.
2: My God.
1: Without permission.
2: Jesus.
1: Jesus Christo bura kudu onu.
2: My God.
1: Because he was there to fix a problem.
2: Yes.
1: A professor.
2: Jesus.
1: A radim mongura wo fie.
2: Amen.
1: O mongura wo jo.
2: Amen.
1: O mongura wo mana.
2: Amen.
1: O titi omo a.
2: Ah.
1: I say wo mo fa kwen bi so wo mpem se radim mongura wo.
2: Amen. Amen.
1: Wa proper Christo mongura wo.
2: Amen.
1: The power of God should come over you.
2: Jesus.
1: I see God changing people's life. Barado. Mami 2 minutes. Ewi ama bompaya ma.
2: My God. My God.
1: Christo without permission. O wo sana Peter akop him.
2: Okay.
1: Wa wo sana akop him wa.
2: Mm-hmm.
1: You need to change your strategy.
2: Okay.
1: So, Kopima, all you need to do is that pick yourself up again.
2: Mm-hmm.
1: Because nobody can be very destructive to you than yourself.
2: Okay.
1: And he said, Oko hospital. Mm-hmm.
2: Okay.
1: Okay. That's me.
2: Okay.
1: Science almost come here.
2: Mm-hmm.
1: Yeah. Mejiri say yare bia ni wiase a eniedru
2: ya
1: because okay. Hospital ni enya ka so say yare a eniedru a sad ni nya ba utrimu pe enu ankasa na ekun
2: ai ende
1: na ekun uche
2: ah
1: yare na wemu
2: ende na correct
1: enya ka so say ma mean that's the truth we need to tell people say say enya ka so say yare a eniedru enya ka sa te ope e bo ra utrimu asa
2: eh no correct
1: what must say
2: esa
1: wo system na ankasa no yakopon ankasa no o she that design your system no say enu ankasa the body self curative enu ankasa to me regenerate no
2: okay
1: say na regenerate your blood e purify say na yakopon ayo e machine na yakopon asset say en rane
2: okay
1: what must say and to say wonim na say one ankasa you will be self destroying yourself you be self destroying one ankasa no be kun and wo do be na say ankasa ma pim and ma pim wa me nkwa ni mu brother won kwa ni
2: okay
1: that's the truth
2: wow
1: and na no pim don't self destroy
2: okay
1: men say wan ka sa hom
2: sa
1: won ko pim wa I was say was sorry
2: my God
1: tell yourself David Kachin was say my soul why are you down me kra adent na wa say what for
2: my
1: order of dia we ho sorry my Christ
2: rise
1: again I prophesy over
2: Jesus,
1: you
2: Jesus
1: this is sorry me nua bana
2: sorry
1: me nua ba sorry
2: my God
1: but dia wuda no sorry
2: amen
1: yare am pass sorry
2: amen
1: but na for be say my yare me o school my yare sa one day o say na ntuma kata no na da for be say na ma say I don't know dey yare sa sorry also, was sorry for a free one.
2: Powerful.

0: 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Don't forget about breathing. 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
2: All right, so we're going to talk about the album. We're going to talk about delegates. We're going to talk about the PPR. And so, we're going to talk about the PPR. We're going to talk about the PPR. And so, we're going to talk about the PPR. We're going to talk about the PPR. We're going to talk about the PPR. 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
3: where again he was there when we gave assurances that into 2027.
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3: To support each of the technical universities across the country, total 100 million. The Speaker would honor that. There is no outstanding obligation in respect of no fee stress for 2024, 2025, 2025, 2026. The Honorable Minister for Finance has made releases adequately to the student loan trusts, which is executing the no fee stress and the free tertiary education for persons with disability. What we do is just authentication. Are you the real student? Are you a student of this particular institution? And more importantly, are you a first year student? When that is satisfactory, then payment is done. So the Honorable Minister of Finance.
2: Na era Haruna Idrisu wa manu asu wa etu asu biem se achechere fo bi wo ha adwuma no wono wani je ho papa pa baby episode ne ku bi obeko nemum baby won so omso kwa na nye omunyun sa so kwa baby 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
3: this to those movement but without compromising their availability as I said subject area for instance with the speaker even language

0: His Royal Highness the Gamanche about Ghana teachers in Greater Accra region. If you want to encourage the teaching of mother tongue language, then allow them to recruit persons with that background. We are looking at that. So I've taken note of it. I have no hesitation directing the Director General of GES. I'm sure the ministry is taking note. We would go and see if we can revise and adopt a new redistribution policy to address the teacher deficit across the country. Thank you, Mr. Speaker, to consider the redistribution of teachers. But the truth also remains.
1: And yet, your main penny, I'll share a year, Mumasia, Musam, so Yera, a Haruna, a Drisu, and a Yeti, Ninkano, Naibako, and some Fufro Munemo, as I shall say, Ugusute, and a part, Nuncia Casio, Angel. 102.9 FM. 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Fa one sample. If I want to lay a jano day dear. Near can kinda come a comma pa as so at the amount. Now sabre a bang and the nini at the form din ahe. Say me a hoodo biwa and ye go through and your cook masters and your canon and cry the traffic and your canon say one way free caswa metre kepus content po winny by airbano. Ya mo bang crying and a pa or mo bedjuma. One more TV here, pa traffic. Utemusa, Utimida, Esor Macquarie 14. No, no, Empobari and Punanruho. And no, and as I believe, I can't be same penny for Esoma de Adrien, a quad dream, I'm the system quad dream, I say. A poison at the altar tree, I say. A po, a suit tree, and so, Sabi, Adagin is so. Never care, let's keep it when you're so born to be near dear see a puiso, and your free capos now, and your old ober and crying. And answer car swa, and I win by no fear. A point it out at tray, and it's born to be so. And our traffic be any so. Now can we any over doing independent square? A cranny, ministers is now qua, and a ministers here and so and a war. Then he had the traffic or cars, to say, over do grand wabre, over the empire, Juma. O point you ministers now cause so, traffic is the any. And what can be a mass having penny for the quadrant, Jim Senka, or her? 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Massimo Jenny, what did I hear? What is asking me at Tuga?
2: Okay, Marie say, yes, see, Marie, we do a dahoka. And I will share,
3: This is Angel 102.9.
2: I'm a man for sorry, say, more quay, you ma. I'm ready traffic, Musa, and so may drink my crown, my bread. Almost I'm poor, my bread, I'm mobile fear, be home, and so we're sending the traffic, Musa, I'll be free enough, I'm exhausted. And tea. Nearby your mind, they say, why not put the marine into use? Into if you hear investors or bet me adventure into that particular area, say, yeah, at least you be maybe you be prepared, say, parking lot. O bia o ye juma wa akra betin aba be parki une ka e o hono no afa marine transport to be bia o we juma sene ya at least e be reduce the pressure on the road also a create e juma ama e youth na omunye 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CCA and your assembly. You want to say,
3: this is Angel 102.9.
2: Side, you know. Now, we're moving to Accra. If you're fine, say, Independence Square Hall, no baby, yeah, yeah, baby, I will park it into a bed docking a man for a CCA and Antiaco. When you say offices in the store, government offices in your home, market in the store, into when you see a bit of an Antiaco, I could do with you. now as I'm before I did now call. Now from
1: hey, eleke asem pawo kebe bua papa wanti investors. 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Penny Bakwa, a bar, sika seven hundred to Tria, or ye financial consultant. There's any trouble, Bill Pa, Doctor Mark Effort, Adade, one also a tray, and for so what us, a quiet vast with Tria, a tour, a dear more, my own son say, see, bring your house with Papa, Nina, a year, a tour, I would walk, and a bit me, a bois, no money, no sons to say, a mam wo Jumu Asabe, and I would dija. 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
2: say we hear marine say ye see marine e we no e da hokwa
3: me botai ne say be bi biara nyankopon do be kwa kusi no e hono mo ne bia ode amam
2: a we hear ye main road no from Kasua through to Accra no so
4: ano can you do business if your children cannot go to school and all these things must be provided by government and the only way government can provide this is through taxes so if you want to enjoy your life as a citizen
5: This is
4: Angel 102.9. Little tax. And what I keep saying is that tax, you pay tax that you are supposed to pay. But if you are not keeping records, what you are doing is either underpaying tax or overpaying it. So just keep the needed records. Let the tax authorities go through the records. And then you pay the little that you have to pay as revealed by your records.
1: Eni eti ye oyobi a sikasemu abene wo papa pa opese wo sikasemu ni ade unhu se de wa wo de unsa asempo unhu no a obeboa wo na wetima chechere kwa pa obefa so Dr. Mark Effort Adade ena yete ninkana 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
1: 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Any true church as a man penny for Dano in our call fetter cup crabba, aye, Edda Yeremia, and our call Ukosunyania, Edda Noanum, Yamfo Sabine, and one Kenya, a Jano Dapa, and call a mammon. A Jan da Panko Mobia, Gana, call Krumo and penny for. 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Cosua mo fidianum, and Angel 102.9 FM. 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Na I want a puppy bree, and a day emma mo. Miss sorry, dear dandy one, Eddie, a jumpa, eba, abajiji, and tata.
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1: Yeah, lines no, and I simple network no. 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I'm a monitie and a hair of Facebook or Jimmy Enyado.
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1: Darling.
2: Yes.
1: Ye be didina meche Angel Cola. 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
2: What ye? Esanye fuma diye. Mi se Angel Cola, any Angel Orange, per and a mania. I'm saying, and
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2: For us, Chestino, Ebessia. Never engine drinks in a gum, Ubianca Tanen in Winnie. There was some so mono, no anum,
1: Anne, Massa, and no anon.
2: There be a sunny and Angel Cola, the assembly bowl. Angel drinks here. I'm in my bushroom. I don't call soft drinks, beverages limited. And why? Who to do a free one? 0244-83-2286 and 050-7878-668.
1: Angel drinks
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1: Wei a two four shrunkum okupiemu was St. Francis Rehabilitation Center. I wore Ashaman John Tay Amati and I yeti ninkano. Nani nemuno Penny Power da Ghana Retired Footballers Welfare Association. No, ano a chief executive officer. And some one God Forever Limited. Muhammad Elias onso edie asedama penny for papa pa ewa namwa omu etu ye ebra ebosumi nsia Francis Kofi ebd ehono.
2: At the beginning, you know, the situation is not yet, but I'm not sure. Out of your friends, a depression, and then my course life. No, the Mikakra mechanism for now, not to as footballers, no, not to move for sir. Oh, how be moon on him, sir? Sir, how no, a susu, yeah, be no, your door, a BDBA, a momo, a mutiny, a tree bear, and now your new marsh ideas. Grabby, now it's me, dear Bormon. A yes, sir, no, quiet, daddy, not she, the moon there, no, I started in some, the ones from Insano, the one now, I started drugs.
1: President, Ghana Retired Footballers Welfare Association. Onu kroya anso, CEO, Emma One God Forever Limited. 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
3: I don't know any medals. 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Also be ready. 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Na Yami and Shishama Quay. You better one board. 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Say, Juma no dear Tunusun, and Yami Juma. 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Say, Nipo.
1: Way a cane tema is Nashaba Jenny, Yura, Titus Glover, Ninka, and Yatian.
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5: 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And Tinko for Jay, America and Paka Credit. And a cobble of one from one in a movie man now be disabonnement. Editia Hospital. But she say I'm an old Cassano. A bass and a man if I phone frame DC. This is a very good minister. I'm not a notion of Domna is a woman to some cobble from Doma. Before I form myself, I'm on Shawan. I saw any power come up, my pa is a scripture. I'm an old Cassa Canyon day. Some minimum in alcohol, my cobble. I'm at South Station, our hospital in town. I'm on quarantine from my hospital. But I never know what my uncle says in Seattle. I'm going to contact and I'm going to say, I'm going to say,

0: 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I said, see, I'm looking at the Canadian station. Anna, you should see any one.
1: And same, you know, I'm a born a Bismarck Mesa, or dear, actually. 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
2: Betrena, sabi, when you focus on the Arisibiabe Boko, the Nutination, and to share with the young price, a brand new brand of Biano, Stabia Bay, and some other BC, ODBC, and our business will be near banks, not the bank of the Yachim. It was all natural community bank, Bia, Bell, somewhere. There be a bounce somewhere, Peso, the Ego to Hope. The group of Nasa, much simple bar, what not that one needs to be added to a not also the town. The savings deal, the idea here, but the show more price.
3: Bank of Ghana is a mono, a community banks, no, your mandate in Akosro. And to say, Ubet near beer branches, Ubet near to assets. If you say, Ubet branch for Frakanwa, this is our capital economy. It's a Gina Yasasani, any effect to Rua Bank be another community bank, be also no more, or more Guama capital, na ye did a Jumano, Akonanim.
1: I was saying, you could say, Ora Ernest Jau, or you see you at the Emma Achama Community Bank PLC.
4: Now, Sabredi, Ababa Tuja, say Ghana, ha, and ye bomodi pa, a bar stem, a home, and Womusiania, dear, a Ghana, ya GSC, a metriswa, and ye bibrimaha, ye queen in papa, pa, and no account be ama quancher for penia. 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
5: STEM robo which is a program for STEM and robotics. We have IMAX. We have our new program is called MLAP, which is Innate Potential Ability Report of Children and Adults, with which any individual can know the talent and the potential you have in your brain. So this one will help
6: children and individuals to excel and choose the right path and choose the right training. To be honest with you, Ghana is blessed because we are leaders, at least in West Africa. I can see we are leading. When you see other countries, we are leading in our education system. It is because of the leaders we have had, okay? We are leading. But we should not relax, okay? Educators and school heads should now strive harder, okay? Because though we are leaders in our neighborhood, okay? But we must strive to be leaders in Africa.
4: Wei eye penny kwatrefoa oda eye maya group of companies ano Gerish Gebani and Ayetin in Kana coordinator Emma Maya Education Limited ora Bernard Kwaku wono su chese o matetin kwada besi mfie bienu enie aman kwada no manya kukudro papa pa ene osori no okasa bibi no den sa enwene oyen so a na chese abebo papa pa nti won de obon kwada no nyina abaso
7: mbofani bo honuma ama hondi any abilities, you know. Yeah, I will follow. Yes, me and identify. Okay, because anytime any Brema Mbofano. But for the past 20 years, near more education by Ghana. I'm the umbrella for addition at the Ghana. I'm at schools be free. I won't say I'm Mbofano. I'm ways of thinking, confident, any smartness, a cultural. Me and Kankrano, the whole 16 regions, we are all over the whole 16 regions. Now, so we used to use Mass and FUI, and so we will be first STEM Robo. STEM Robo, now I'm saying I'm between STEM school, because we need to program through FB, competition with America by Sanojuma. So what I'm saying is that for the past 20 years, you know, we're not looking at only today, we're looking at the future. More Education Limited, no, I know, say,
4: Wei Eye Maya Education Limited Coordinator Ora Bernard Kwaku Ninka and Yetie no.
1: Angel Area Pratchbre Cassiano Egusia Kenka Ede Amawo Nam Nanano Wano Ewo Enya Abasa Nanano Etra Kunyano and Awakasa Echer and Mabunu same. 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
8: 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There, on page and on question. On the way, I die. Or die, I come out of war. Page, I will end the.
1: We send a quotier yee, a ye, or come out cry. Kwame, a kono, or toss it do. Or your hinder the man, I bet you one of them all Abasa, Nanam Etra Kunyano. Was also a ye, vice president at the man, Central Regional House of Chiefs. 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
8: 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Sir, I don't know what you want to harm. 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
9: 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Ah, would be film, or be film ABCA, where an ABCA pain. That's a beer or watching in Yamadu, even if you are and they are then Eddie, isn't it?
4: Na, Yadano Eddie, Yadana, Eddie, eh, way, Oko, Gumwa, Germania, or no, eh, your mancado, or Sansu, eh, Udicro, El Kwamia, Nana, Esel, Aqua, ah, Udikan, Ninka, and your tea, and now call, Anona. 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
4: I was a penny for frock. 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
4: Who said there be? 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
4: The price of a wise woman group. 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
1: 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On a Abusian, you know, say, one of Emma, our dapper. Happy, happy birthday. A glorious happy birthday. And call Emma, Ura Samuel, Ba Teku, Atiku. Na Ura Samuel, Ba Tiku, Wono, our National Ambulance Service. Way every English woman and chain. English woman say, On Abusiano. 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

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And also, you may have one Juma at the amount. 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Dina, your Meshak and Kremata Sports Doctor, Listo Daniel Mensa Ewaha, Bono Ababeti, Saudi Arabia, Paul Kubasi, what are they crap, Bono? 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

0: 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A chance for Saudi Arabia, goalkeeper Iran Simon. Nanka betimi abo true pass now. Nanka betimi abo true pass now. 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Abrantiani din Eri Salemana so. One pass a ball on for my brother no aqua boy. I'm a goalkeeper here I see one of our chipboard Eriama. La Royal Spade Bona Kakuri Pakubasi. Pao in a crap born a Germany Akakuma. United Simon. Usina Kamner ma letting with Pao. One on the Pipia Pore Paranemka Kakra. Inside 80 and Pozo Germany Akakuma. The Catalonian, a branch and the Jerry Pakubasi. Pass the way to me Aquana. One a Pierre Mipino. With Germany Akakuma. Fabian Ruiz. One a Nico Williams. 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A chance. 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Mohamed, what's the same situation? On? La Royal Spade, referee, Klaus Rafael Ashrabe Bono. Bono, I said a foul and I drew in. Jeremy Pido, look at this one. Abrantia Fernando Nico Williams. And Ninsa. Hassan Ninsa Echo Ball. Jeremy Pino. Bono Babidi, Saudi Arabia. Abrantia Nidari Saud. Saud. I just born in the French. Referencing to a given advantage, Saudi Arabia. Another foul. Marco Criella. Marco Criella Akuchia Mohamed Abu Ashamate and Atufom Bono AFR, your body at TSP. A ball 7 p.m. at Belgium and Iran. Jugua Ebebo Cabo Verde 10 p.m. Ahumachin, a ball 1 a.m. New Zealand and Egypt. Nafe Ochina Numer 5 p.m. Argentina and Austria. And a day ever burning. Nafe 9 p.m. France and Iraq. And so ever burning. And the Ochina games are to Jarano. I am a China, 1 a.m. New Zealand and Egypt. Now, still Egypt, I heard him so meet me and winning my first game of World Cup. I'm a Bako Simon, I'm the first African country of the World Cup. But I say a book game power in India. Egypt for me, a bit that. And you cry on Tanzanko. The France and Iraq and the Ebe Pimso. Where I say, Mbappe mo betimi amne mene bob ne ne mezas ne ade ade na yebe seri ne ba besi akwa kasibano nsia ene de referee de beto so na fe yeri ago kansie no abana wie ye amane de eri spain omo ene 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Amre Kla Paul, a club born in the Frio. Born out of the number 25 seated. What on the crapono? Went to me and from room. Nasser Saudi. Amoana Sababa Japono. Mohamed Kano. What a porno Akodachi. What Germany Akwakaba. Hassan. So, Abrantan Dere, Mohamed Kano. Mohamed. On a so at Bola Kakuma Sauda. Saud at a crop on a back to Mohammed. Mohammed back to Saud. Amoan Epia Pia Boro Mankasa. I is paying for a form to me from them. Spain for up to Bansi Bain. I watch it all. Omasa Piemo. A long such a pass. One effort. Born up over in Saudi Arabia. What cross about us is able and so. Paul Kubasi and Chama and Maku Creator. Nan kabe to my home baby, went to me and for Bono, Bona Traline, and throw in the to Editia, La Roya of Spain, Saudi Mrantano, Amato Bonita Telso Motiv, Wano at to Bono, Bona Savavidi, Aye, Spain, Amon de Crapono, and so Saudi Arabia, Ama intercept to play, Spain for an hour for Bono, or Peja C. Sebo, and call her Nico Williams and Sura B. Also call our career player Paco era form. Referee say Yahanamra. Listo, it looks like a over and a spin for us. So, and yes, on the ship you make home.
1: Yes. Me disappointed with a yes spin for players on the bench by him. Over Nico Williams, Jeremy Pino. And Gavi Mo. I think the coach, you know, is trying to build the fitness of some of the players, especially Lamine Yamal.
2: Yeah.
1: So it is important, say, in his absence, you know, I also be stepping up. I also be stepping in. You know what I say? So the first game, one start, you know, you have a spin for a struggle here. Yeah. What I say? Etika, and they are going to win the kind of thing. I say three goals, you know. Wabua mo ma set three goals na we free mo. Kamu mo be mo. Ima make sure se maye den. Mo show ade e chese se onu ni ho amu betu maye den.
2: Eh blessing no. Per what we are seeing.
1: Enye sa infoni ne na ye den. Etwa elite. Ena e ba ne sa na. Ne chense mu tumi nje. Eya competition no.
2: Because if Lamine Yamal is taken out of the game and I say se
1: well, who's what? It means that there is nobody here or best stepping in and a big challenge.
2: So I'm sure, sir, if you are a De La Fonta, you look at the players, you know, the ball in the second half, you know, and ask yourself certain questions, sir. Is it that you can't share training in a mobile arm? Why reduce the tempo, the intensity of the game? And now, sir, at this level, you don't reduce the tempo of the game. You ensure, sir, we'll be taking the game to the opponent. Because you are playing against an inferior side. Well, take the game to them, score more goals. Confidence now in the team, no. Muma any the end cost will be called after Amuneka Cabo Verde for the boy, yeah, 0-0. I'm not for a question, Omo. What I say? If Lamine Yamal buy a best at here, Omo to me as a trailer. Most of them making sure they come where they will sustain it. Yes, sir. Then you extend the resource. Now, I send a strong warning to all your opponents. But with what you are seeing, you are telling the opponent, and they say, if they are able to take out Lamine Yamal, what I say, it means that the team is done. Well, what I say. Yeah. So it is important, sir. What I say, Omoshe. Omoshe, Sadi, and Pa.
0: Okay, I can see my back up. And a dear referee, the better society for all young sacre, that be Kano, as I could shout Jesse Wolfrose or Babak. Spain. Okay, into Khalid. 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Fabian Ruiz. But job born in the Aquacoma Power Kobasi. Pedro Poro Rodrigo Hernandez Cascante. Sima Diocrono. Enyaso. Simencia. And a fourth official. Royas Andre. One of free Colombia. What a board our betcher say, Yereatusu. Led by Klaus Rafael. La Royal Spain, among your former champion 2010, the Corso, our South Africa. The midfield of Xavi, Iniesta, Xabi Alonso, Sergio Busquets, Massa, Nano Eddie. Now, Chido Onsono, Ramos Mone, Gerard Pique. I'm on me and me, Chido, pop. Edema, Spain national team, no. David Villane, Fernando Torres, chance, go! Ferran Torres, 1-5, Eriama, La Roya, 1-5, Eriama, La Roya, of Spain. Spain 5, Saudi Arabia 0. Look at this one. Oh, David, go your side. Boy, dear.
1: Ko Jemwa, Anna, and you could share, and you could deny all your own side.
0: Born on your side, I'm going to go ahead and until Xavier Becas of Munko. But I'm going to go ahead, yeah. Ferran Torres going, I'm not sure. I'm going to call you.
1: Ujama Nikua, Kaniko dear, na aye, our own side.
0: Gallo Nicolas, VR referee. Yes, VR check. Bo we dear dem, Edom Massa. No cramini, you cram. I won't call him could challenge and be me a cocoa and farmer. Bono, Edanet name, Yatre 5 and 80 Yatre, Nemo. Video assistant referee. Ehe. Ntina ayi unu ade na nka o xe yanke en nanke ye onside.
1: Yeah. Niku e mom na boy ya ko no fi onside position.
0: Me o se Klaus Rafael one Gallo Nicolas. VR ref you know. Look at this one. Goal check. VAR. When at least United for no was vocal move motions and we are in free bone. Coach, you know, is it all trends going to be 5 and 4 now? Coach, in our worship, Saudi Arabia coach, Donis Georgios, hopefully Greece, who could be Arab for Sika? But this will be a town, every night, Zambia Pumo, Tunisia, or buy our budget 9. How much?
1: Tunisia for now, Massa. I was with Yamu checking his hand this time.
0: Boy, me cry, me tear to the crime. Eh? Colombia VR. She has to cry on a referee now because I cry. Okay. Okasa.
1: Offside.
0: Hey, offside. That is about 4 minutes.
1: 2 minutes.
0: Ah. 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Bono Anjina Entino Air 4-0. Ababa Udi Spain still a more head him so meet me. Anya the fifth goal. 6 minutes, yere to so no, yabo 5-1.
1: Cabra, better.
0: Goalkeeper, you know, Simon. 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Spain Fono, and a dazzle crap on a piano, a crack, a common him. La Paul to Onoana dazzle crumb. America La Paul, Simansianaso. Yes, just via decision in tea, Kakrai Baba Tosso. 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Paul Kubasi. Or the board Aquacoma, Pedro Poro, Fabian Ruiz. On our Baba Jepono, ya page about the Tete, Mika Marino. Or the board Aquacoma, Nico Williams. 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One about Paul Kubasi. Look at his pass, Mika Marino. Born Aquacuri, Nifafum, La Royal Spade. Pedro across the border, the Saudi Arabia mounted up him. Simenciano. Aswa Palmia. Bako. Yabori Asosu. Referee and upon every kind news. My testino. Enter the pong. Adie. Omo adia to see. Omo munti minti. Short on target. Crown wedding. They said they're not China. Canada voice. Cut out for CC. Now referee day 4 minutes at Tosonia Bobo na na bo 6 minutes now referee pong game. Say ah. I do mamu kra muna mukra
3: one two.
0: Yan twaso, say via decision in ti ya tete town with the bishim. Bono Aquacuri. La Royal Spain, look at his pass, Mikel Marino. Bona deflecti. Referee. Klaus Rafael. Washena Ben, area Kersirina, but Spain, Asia 4, Emma, Saudi Arabia, Omo, Antimiante. Yerebesi, Sisubium, and Sunday, the weekend edition, Ebremo. Ebesamba, non son, Yeremoan, Ebesamba, Betuaso, Belgium. Any run, say, at least to video, what can you see? And as your Father's Day, Papa Fonina, your mama happy Father's Day. Say, Papa Fonia, I am perfans, ain't he? I am best and many giddy giddy beers, and yeah, yeah, yeah. I did Father's Day, my son, I heard my money. Christmas Day, Marcy, yeni. Children's Day, Marcy, yeni. Mother's Day, Marcy, yeni. Easter Day, yen ye. Independence Day, yen ye. Is it blasters about Machi? Or Chinechi, England, Ghana. My blasters day, my baba. My Father's Day, more surprise, a mummy and inji. That will be on your camera. 80, Yerbesi, na, Sisubiumna Baba Twasso, Diama on Angel 103.9 FM and Angel TV. List to Daniel Mensa, and committee the Meshak in Kruma, the sports doctor, Belgium, Iran, Yerbesamba.

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1: Me yes me baby yase.
0: That
1: be. Me pet me baby yase.
0: Me pe.
1: And me pet me baby yase.
0: That be.
1: Open your heart.
0: Already open.
1: And into the meeting me confirm in same.
0: That be.
1: Academy for Munu Makumu Hundada.
0: My God. My God. My God.
1: Academy for Munu.
0: Jesus.
1: Sine Kwadana no.
0: Ah.
1: I can yell me for Munu.
0: Oh.
1: What's that to me sono?
0: My God. What's
1: that to me sono?
0: Yes.
1: Yell me for Munu.
0: Yell
1: me for Munu.
0: Yes.
1: Yell me for Munu. Yes. Yell me for
0: my God,
1: I'm not saying I'm for
0: my God,
1: I'm not doing work for
0: him. Yes,
1: nothing so.
0: Now
1: me
0: pray
1: me baby yes.
0: Yes,
1: and you're not doing me baby yes.
0: That be.
1: I'm not going to be baby yes.
0: Yes,
1: and you show me
0: now. I'm not showing now.
1: Show me, show me.
0: I'm not showing me.
1: Show that to me.
0: Show that to me.
1: Show that to me.
0: Show that to me.
1: Show that to me. Show that
0: to me. Show that to me.
1: Show that to me. Show that to me. Show that to me. Show
0: that to me. Show that to me. Show that to me. Show
1: that to me. Show that to me. Show that
0: to me. Show that to me. Show that
1: to me. Show that to me. Show that
0: to me. Show that
1: to me. Show that to me. Show that to me. Show that to me. Show
0: that to me.
1: Show that to me. Show that
0: to me. Show
1: that Nemi su,
0: nemi su,
1: nemi su.
0: My God,
1: Papa Shemi sisi ya.
0: I want to share.
1: Papa Shemi sisi ya.
0: I want to share.
1: I share the yeyi my dear friend.
0: I want to share the share the yeyi my dear friend. Juma mo.
1: Ya ya
0: ya ya ya.
1: Who born ya my
0: year? Who born ya my year?
1: Just share me.
0: Just share me.
1: Efrihifa. Eja share obia. What only obia ko contractam?
0: Yes.
1: What to dying?
0: My God.
1: Now what said in the demano?
0: What said in the demano?
1: Nelson Farm mano.
0: Nelson Farm.
1: Eja share send the prokoni sisi ya.
0: I want to share the prokoni.
1: Meya ko njelo US.
0: Yes, Lord.
1: Me ya kwa njia.
0: Can I prophesy?
1: I'm ready. Papa.
0: Ah, ready.
1: Me ya kwa
0: njia.
1: Eti me connected to US.
0: Yes.
1: Obi dan wasi the easy dining money pano. Wato dan wasi the second dining with US. Eti sad. Me ya kwa njia biya kuhu. Masata kwa njia just 4 days ni 3 days.
0: Sumu yafu.
1: I was born to do this.
0: Hey.
1: Not here, ready to go. My God.
0: My God.
1: Emro phone and kasa me wani omosa. Not here, let me tell
0: you
1: something. Look at me. Or still answer me 90 and then ready to so first as yeah.
0: My God.
1: In your couple bit so first as yeah,
0: mammy.
1: Ready make you with you when we hear you. Ready make you with you, dear mu. Problem now when you make you with him.
0: What you want from?
1: Give me telephone number. Give me telephone number.
0: What
1: Obi shisha ne kreti kwa
0: Obi shisha ne kreti.

0: one who bang.
1: It's because me wah. But say answer me now.
0: Yes.
1: Okay, we send it down. We say restore my strength.
0: Yes.
1: Restore my strength.
0: My God.
1: It yadi na tone. God is going to restore your strength.
0: My God. My God.
1: Psalm 13, the verse number 3.

0: know. Mm. I say, Rather, Lord, look at me.
1: Yes.
0: Oh, my God.
1: My God, my God.
0: Answer me now, James is here.
1: James food.
0: Restore my strength. Yadina Damaso,
1: Yadina Damaso.
0: I say, Yadina Fremiso.
1: Yadina Fremiso.
0: Sami Yadis is here.
1: Sami Yadimu Tome.
0: Restore my strength.
1: My God.
0: Yeah, me kato urebe hosis here. I say, don't let me die.
1: Jesus.
0: In the chapter.
1: Jesus.
0: I say, don't let me die.
1: Jesus.
0: Hey, do you don't me, Chica? Don't let me die.
1: Unyalekra
0: can be.
1: Unyalekra can be.
0: Mema mi wu rade.
1: Rade.
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1: Kebi.
0: Psalm 13.
1: Kebi. Uda on prosu kebi.
0: Psalm 13. The verse number 3.
1: 3.
0: Wasi restore my strength.
1: Yes.
0: Don't let me die.
1: My God.
0: Kese rade mami wu.
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0: my money.
1: Restore my money.
0: Already restore me sick and
1: restore me sick and mommy.
0: Me sick and mommy.
1: Me sick and mommy.
0: Oh Jesus.
1: For who pay mommy?
0: For who pay mommy?
1: My God.
0: Already for now. Or see, don't let my enemy say
1: Jesus.
0: We have defeated him. I say, Mama, time for Nkase. You did this unko nima.
1: Already.
0: Scratch an ear do. Psalm 30, the verse number 1. Verse number 3.
1: 3.
0: And 4. Psalm 13, verse 3 and 4. I said, don't let me die. You never die. One of them said, direction me, me, free Bible. It is a me, just now, me, the year direction now. Dear, also a person who will not, no person who will not, only be you will not, as simple as it is.
1: I'm on my Ghana.
0: So for me,
1: you're
0: for telephone about the matter for now. You could see a tape, be make your spirit be.
1: Cash.
0: No, or act like dog crying.
1: My God.
0: Perceptive for the telephone number
1: 0 2 4 8 0 2 4 8 5 2 5 2 1 6 1 6
0: another 1 6 0 2 4 8 0 2 4 8 5 2 5 2 1 6 1 6 another 1 6
1: another 1 6
0: another 1 6
1: another 1 6
0: Tini 0 2 4 8 0 2 4 8 5 2 5 2 1 6 1 6
1: another 1 6
0: another 1 6
1: Move some more for me. We are Mary Services. I'm a Saturday. Me bought a Mary Services. 0 2 4 8 0 2 4 8 5 2 5 2 1 6 1 6
0: another 1 6
1: another 1 6
0: 0 5 5 5 0 5 5 5
1: 3 2 9 7 7 7 7 7 7 7 7 7 7 7 7 7 7 7 7 7 7 7 7 7 7 7 7 7 7 7 7 7 7 7 7 7 7 7 7 7 7 7 7 7 7 7 7 7 7 7 7 7 7 7 7 7 7 7 7 7 7 7 7 7 7 7 7 7 7 7 7 7 7 7 7 7 7 7 7 7 7 7 7 7 7 7 7 7 7 7 7 7 7 7 7 7 7 7 7 7 7 7 7 7 7 7 7 7 7 7 7 7 7 7 7 7 7 7 7 7 7 7 7 7 7 7 7 7 7 7 7 7 7 7 7 7 7 7 7 7 7 7 7 7 7 7 7 7 7 7 7 7 7 7 7 7 7 7 7 7 7 7 7 7 7 7 7 7 7 7 7 7 7 7 7 7 7 7 7 7 7 7 7 7 7 7 7 7 7 7 Luke 13, verse number 3 to 4.
0: Look at me, Shemi Brady.
1: My God.
0: Oh Lord.
1: Oh Lord.
0: My God.
1: My God.
0: And answer me now.
1: And answer me now.
0: Jimmy Susasia.
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0: Answer me now. And restore it now.
1: My God.
0: Don't let me die.
1: Jesus.
0: And I mean, quickly. My name is Prophet William Seboa.
1: My God.
0: You could see a tape now. Say, spirit to be a bitch. You could see a bar. You could
1: see a bar. Now,
0: 0248.
1: 5216. 16
0: Another 16
1: Another 16
0: 0248
1: 0248
0: 52
1: 52 16
0: 16
1: Another 16
0: You could see a bar. What's my name? My day, wow. I didn't tell my house. I didn't tell my house. Huh? I didn't tell my house. I didn't tell my house.
2: You mean sending 9 years? Where did
0: they
2: ye dia me kuna na asa.
0: Iti de na o de be kunu. Akwan benso na be fa so be kunu.
2: Na de ka fa first one.
0: What did I?
2: I did ka ye first.
0: E dia na o de atu ni yem no. E dia na o de atu ni yem no.
2: Akwan o nsi ma no ho ntone ba.
0: E dia na o de atu ni yem no.
2: Hmm.
0: Hmm. Hmm. Didn't the prophet William Siabo, 9 months, was born to prophesy? So what to me, Dinda?
2: Mim poenum crash.
0: What's it?
2: Mim poenum crash.
0: I am your day. I know, Pimino, she be winning a shame anyway. You didn't come up. Minu didn't come up. I didn't see that. I didn't see.
2: Now, what about the Waham? Papa,
0: oh, about your man, you didn't know.
2: I'm not father, not your owner.
0: Oh, no. Only be a dear now, Pesso, and dear now, the other can see you. I don't know the city if you are over on your day. Only we are on your day.
2: I don't
0: know. I don't know. I don't
2: know.
0: It's only the two other can
2: you.
0: Wow. And I'll be sure 40 years, Pim, 45, Tim, 50, Tim.
2: I tell now what to pay. What's that? Now what to pay?
0: Jesus.
2: And I couldn't say so.
0: It is our mamma Pio Jacob Conas as you were prophet William Saboha, Yakopa from some human name who are cacao 1 week pay. Huh? In Nadafun Yamishan, name Nisan, Namishan.
2: Wahamia Nasin Yamishan.
0: Jesus. Wow! I come 1 week. What 7 pet name could be me? In the realms of the spirit, a Jimmy from Kwasia for Mokamp and a behood your my yeno. Now, so no Samanya mana will be within the week. But you wouldn't be what a shock and perfume show.
2: I found obey.
0: What's it?
2: I found obey.
0: Then you made for. I was born to do this. Son and your couple, the
2: baby. That's why I was him. Oh, when I pass away, I was him. One of a twanaka. Another for Yanoka.
0: And it's in Yakopon Sudina Bass and Yakopar Funin, Nessa Sudina Bass and Main General. Sorry, your name, Yaka, maybe Sarah Sunim so be was soon so be. Ah, Mammy, two names of wood which a woman may do what to come. A two when I'm so wound the idea, Mammy Moon, who so be. The son of Sunim, it's not calling more names or fits or a fit, or fits or combat fits or nimshe, or by a new winter or Baha. But in Yakopo to me. I reveal with secret in Biera. It's so much someone I must send professionally. Within a short and I will be a perform set team. Within a short and I will be in your consciousness.
2: Hey, what's them, Bay?
1: Hey, what's them, Bay? I will suffer me, Pacho. The attorney say, Nyakupo ya Duma, me casting the actual. Nyami ya Duma. Oh, the telephone number 0248521616 and 0555-329-777. Medica Mambo, first one year recorded program. This is the live program. This to see our team in Kadia live, but the Mutsi air recorded. The money can't see any recorded. I'm not recording at all. But I'm casting me, Joe. 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
1: I don't know where you are, Madame Oya. I was so new quadrant, I was so woofy. Yes, sisi. We say the more now Obama no sisi. We need sisi yale no. Next year Obama no go inside.
3: I say when he
1: and I say today at here.
3: Today, you know.
1: No check go inside.
3: Okay.
1: Bibi ako bibi touch him. 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
1: 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Me say 3 days ago.
3: Hi. 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
1: me. 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
1: 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Uni suspect no odi oyoba.
3: Okay.
1: Oyoba.
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1: Ti se ni mo fe pa.
3: Ni mo fe.
1: Uni ne da. 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Uncle for the way you assume. When I ask him, which is at the spams, I did not call Mojem. Into no, I say HIV, no, no, before so don't say any be. Will be interested, yet be all at Obiswa.
3: Tobiswa,
1: to date and call you.
3: Okay.
1: I don't know about Maya, then I'm 3 days.
3: 3 days.
1: Oh,
3: wow.
1: Now, suddenly to be tower warm. It's the area you let if you call Pierman, don't know about Obi or Babia Quada, or Bano was aspirant Nibi. When you see, I don't know. Who called you out of the Quada, you see, I
3: Net reco.
1: Inti manya, in memaswenya. 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
3: 3 days
1: o se asema me o se na se me ba radio so atu o se me ka se na me se 3 days
3: me fi enko fu message o made aba no ho ba kokura mko se
1: se ba ko se dey
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1: e bema
3: but so o kwa na yere ho a na ade na jijo.
1: Yes, I don't know. May I denominate 3 days? If you also may me soon, you pet me physical and spiritual.
3: Okay,
1: I'm saying, never be a little bit blabbing person in there if you are spiritual.
3: Okay,
1: not see a cop beman one, no, I didn't know. Jojo,
3: now
1: I didn't know what I was saying. I didn't know man who made you so.
3: Okay,
1: what you see soon, somebody in the physical. But I didn't be mouth, a soon somebody. What you see, but the best I work is spiritual, dear. Ti ebi wo hoti ebi wo so wo se ne be ma na ketekete so so wa ani na hye ni padu anim ni na hye ni sisi nim
3: na kwa mbe so na e first one ka nze e ti wrum
1: and say ade na ye wo no na ade na e ka kom no
3: okay
1: and oba mbe cheche wade no
3: okay
1: wo sade no maybe wo so a bleko so ma say ma say o so mpe na wo si ni tiase on person no be kasa kra say na ti e man so a se be se bi predator ade bi ni na body ebi wo o pa wo no
3: wo
1: for so many years onya wo and we buy 3 days. May I deny? May I deny? May I deny? I
3: deny.
1: 3 days. 3 days. Don't want the message that about 3 days. We don't want the message.
3: What is it for?
1: What's the mechanism? I can't be able to
3: say this.
1: Send your friend is so better. But
3: yes, yes.
1: We are immigration officer, custom officer, police, ni, judge, GP, who I president, minister, Fleming, one on one. Papa, patrimony system, me to me, come, me, be man, a phone, me, bendy, and put your wuko, you talk,
3: who just go
1: to enemy, cheers, me, you be me, me, you default, patrimony, dinner, me, come, otia, say, me, the infant, some truth, and then cast me, ye. Yet, me, the men, pair, or the men, poor, you are dinner, me, some cut, cut, cut, say it to me, you have a panama, bell with ye.
3: Papa,
1: you have a man, so blame, call him a panama to me, support me, ye.
3: Papa,
1: me, now see a problem at down, so, me, so, where 3 days, pay.
3: Oh, but 3 days, pay.
1: It is the same thing, Obiaco, Obiacia,
3: Obiacia, and Okrapa, and Okrapa,
1: Obiaco, stroke, Obiamla, me, what 3 days, I draw.
3: Obiaco,
1: Obiacus, I did.
3: Where stroke,
1: I assume my dear, special person, me, the house, my dear.
3: Ah.
1: Semi a tene. Me say 3 days so.
3: Three days.
1: Before se maya juma we me ma be ma ma ma nyami abe mansa na ba o.
3: O si se.
1: Do ya di bi obi obi wo wi ya de no I did ya de bi o hoti. Ni pa no fa no fon so doctor checking so hu ya de ni.
3: Hu ya de no.
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3: 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Ah, therefore matwadi.
1: Obi wo ho an
3: matwadi.
1: Oh. 3 days with that mama.
3: Nyami be fa so after ni ya
1: de. 3 days.
3: Ash. Power.
1: What's a Mikasa? If it could be a family prophet 3 days.
3: 3 days.
1: 3 days.
3: Prophet.
1: Uh-huh. 3 days. And I am a Kasafa, Yadiahon, Yadiahon, Yadibia Yobia,
3: Yadibia,
1: Mana, Body, Ubu, Messrs. Bessua, Okai, Baya, Paya,
3: Paya, Paya,
1: Paya, Paya, Paya, Paya, Paya, Paya, Paya, Paya, Paya, Paya, Paya, Paya,
3: Paya, Wow,
1: who are Chiapa war? Who are Chiapa war? Power, power. Who do 55 years of Oba, 60 years, not a soul by Oba. When you 60 years, 60 years, not a soul by me.
3: Kai, Mammy, Papa, and get him out.
1: What do you say? Who said,
3: get him out?
1: He's sitting in a meeting because Sina Yama Minyama.
3: Papa,
1: one mammy Yama.
3: Who
1: are you for? Assuming family money, ma. Telephone number in 0555 0555 329 329 777 777 0555 0555 329 3 2 9 3 2 9 7 7 7 7 7 7 7 7 7 7 7 7 7 7 7 7 7 7 7 7 7 7 7 7 7 7 7 7 7 7 7 7 7 7 7 7 7 7 7 7 7 7 7 7 7 7 7 7 7 7 7 7 7 7 7 7 7 7 7 7 7 7 7 7 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7 7 7 7 7 7 7 7 7 7 7 7 7 7 7 7 7 7 Debi aso le wana webi na wa check. Debi e ha ho. Bra obey 3 days.
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1: 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Men Paba Wati.
3: Men Paba.
1: Me show and cry with Yesu Christo Jim Wati.
3: Oh,
1: Humberto Wati.
3: Oh, yes, Dimu.
1: Nakupon Kasafidi Subasa Yadi Wati.
3: Oh, yes, Dimu.
1: Memo Babum Buati.
3: Oh, yes, Dimu.
1: Sebabia Judia Sawati.
3: Oh, yes,
1: Dimu. 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
3: God.
1: Ubi when you are Nefi Yadi, when you are in Tra. Kofanacho hospital koshade.
3: Yampo.
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3: Yampo.
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3: Yampo.
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4: Hello.
1: Hello. Yeah, mommy, Pacho, dear, now, open your phone for the day for so your mom. 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
4: What am I talking
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1: the morning.
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1: phone. I'm a patrol. I'm sure we see
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1: 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Siatika no ba, ever call with you, Sudim Wati.
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1: Mhm. 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
3: 0555
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3: 52
1: 16
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5: mouth.
1: Hey, baby, a polyclinic, baby, a new modern market, now polyclinic inside the
5: owner.
1: Would you have friend in the office or
5: what?
1: But your number, me.
5: But your number,
1: me. What's your
5: wife? Well, I'm too much.
1: I'm much short to a mom obey in a merry record to what you say. It's in the coffee, but I'm going to wait you want to. So,
5: would
1: you? I so would you? Okay. 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

0: What frost of food is some said, dear Nelco? But you'll be more fair by radio, so I'm Pacho. It is a demi-minimino or your name, Madame Minimino, Mimina, down for your Madame for your Bible tea. Oh, friendly phone, I does empire, may ya dear mau, empire, may ya dear mau, empire, Timon, friend Pacho Monche, Ebia, a guy mine, the Minya guy mine, not say, Debbie, Oba, give the respect, Fanidia, my dear, need your son. 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
1: channel pa
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1: sa
0: The Bible Bible my yet yes yes say yen so hum ni nyina nhwo
1: sa
0: me say wo ba me die ni ye 3 days o
1: ah
0: me say ye 3 days
1: 3 days
0: any point 24 hours but e 20 wo ba ye 1 day po but me na me di other day ni bia kan ma na ye catch 3 days
1: 3 days
0: because me nim die nya me die ma mia me die ba ba ye o
1: yes
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1: yes
0: ina yade na wo de ba no die ma boss no me nim die me ye me nim say ade ade a me nya me fam nya me na me so fam ni koko kwa
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0: 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What's a theatrical one? 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
0: Eye ni ja.
1: Oh.
0: Obre.
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0: Bra.
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0: Hello.
2: Yeah. Boss.
0: Aha.
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0: 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Eye ni ya. 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What you say? Very severe, very serious.
1: Obre. 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
0: 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We Jesus Christ demon.
1: Mami.
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1: Uchi.
0: We Jesus Christ demon.
1: Brawati.
0: We Jesus Christ demon.
1: We yari ano. We yari ano. 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William Yabua, oh, and Yamaka, with a brother personage. We shall already to me.
0: 0555 3295777 0555 0555 3295777 7 7 7 7 7 7 7 7 7 7 7 7 7 7 7 7 7 7 7 7 7 7 7 7 7 7 7 7 7 7 7 7 7 7 7 7 7 7 7 7 7 7 7 7 7 7 7 7 7 7 7 7 7 7 7 7 7 7 7 7 7 7 7 7 7 7 7 7 7 7 7 7 7 7 7 7 7 7 7 7 7 7 7 7 7 7 7 7 7 7 7 7 7 7 7 7 7 7 7 7 7 7 7 7 7 7 7 7 7 7 7 7 7 7 7 7 7 7 7 7 7 7 7 7 7 7 7 7 7 7 7 7 7 7 7 7 7 7 7 7 7 7 7 7 7 7 7 7 7 7 7 7 7 7 7 7 7 7 7 7 7 7 7 7 7 7 7 7 7 7 7 7 7 7 7 7 7 7 7 7 7 0244 8 0244 8 5 2 5 2 7 7 7 0248 0248 5 2 5 2 7 7 7 sorry 16 16
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0: Another 1 6.
1: Another 1 6.
0: Hello. Hello. Me patcho ujina so hello.
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0: Any of me point our friend no book appointment in Hawaii. 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
0: 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Nye me nyina fere me 0555 0555 3 2 9 3 2 9 7 7 7 7 7 7 7 7 7 7 7 7 7 7 7 7 7 7 7 7 7 7 7 7 7 7 7 7 7 7 7 7 7 7 7 7 7 7 7 7 7 7 7 7 7 7 7 7 7 7 7 7 7 7 7 7 7 7 7 7 7 7 7 7 7 7 7 7 7 7 7 7 7 7 7 7 7 7 7 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

0: prophet William Sebo, what is Pastor Emmanuel, or say Inca, maybe I said the show already. So, from off in your metra, I wish in your market, Metras and Jama Pasha, no Siakana Matras, Yadipia, that was a problem, that was a friend. Nafabra, may your life never be the same. Oyako puts no shawani. It's so easy, it's so crazy. It's so crazy. It's so crazy. It's so crazy. It's so crazy. It's so crazy. It's so crazy. It's so crazy. It's so crazy.
1: It's so crazy. It's so crazy. It's so crazy. It's so crazy. It's so crazy. It's
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0: 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Baby, I want to share some of the minimum.
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